0: Before you go, there's something I want you to have.
1: Oh, it's beautiful. But wait a minute, isn't this...
0: Yeah, yes it is.
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2: 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Hello, party people. This is Captain Kim speaking. Welcome aboard Benga Airways. After takeoff, we'll pump up the sound system, 'cause we're going.

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0: 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Q Music is proud to be fout.
1: Boom, boom, boom, no, let me say, well. I say, boom, boom, boom, no, everybody say, well.

0: 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Mis niks en sla je slag.
1: Get ready for the OG.
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3: 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Lipton Iced Tea Sparkling Original. 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
0: Het Foute Uur non-stop. Music. This one's going out to everybody in the place. 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
2: 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You know, say that I'm a snowman, I go blam. 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
1: You know, every now and then I think you might like to hear something from us. Nice and easy. But there's just one thing, you see. We never ever do nothing nice and easy. We always do it nice and rough. But we're gonna take the beginning of this song and do it easy. But then we're gonna do the finish.

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1: Oh, it's beautiful. But wait a minute, isn't this...
0: Yeah, yes it is.
1: But I thought the old lady dropped it into the ocean in the air.

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1: Yo, what do you want, man?
0: My girl just caught me.
1: You made her catch you?
0: I don't know how I let this happen.
1: With who?
0: The girl next door, you know? I don't know what to do. So